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1: This is the Ragam channel of All India Radio. In the program of Light Music, we now present a vocal rendition by Ustad Lakshman Das Sindhu. First, listen to Thumri in Rag Tilang. The words are Samre Salone More Sham, is accompanied by Hashmat Ali Khan on tabla.

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That was Rag Lalit. 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